Good evening, ladies and gentlemen. I want to introduce the following number. But I must warn you, she's not for everyone. She will pierce your heart, and she will be your only obsession. So get ready for some heat. La Fama!

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I can't disagree. So last night I went to the club. Had a couple too many threw up. Now everybody's laughing at me.

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There were so many nights full of dark temptation.

It was just two lovers sitting in the car, listening to Blonde, falling for each other. Pink and orange skies, feeling super childish. No Donald Glover. This call from my mother.

We were just two lovers. Feet up on the dash, driving nowhere fast, burning through the summit. Radio on blast, make the moment last. She got solar power. Minutes feel like hours.

0: sucursal Orquídeas. 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Te esperamos. En la cuarta, la atención hace la diferencia.
1: December 6, 2014. We're going to drive across LA and hit every wedding we possibly can. It's going to be awesome. And we're late. What's the door for you, Mr. Madden? Woo!
2: Let's do it!

Every time my heart is beating, I can feel the recipe. I wonder if my day is gonna blame it on the entropy. My blood is pumping, I can see the end is right in front of me. Don't take it.

said, I got drive, I don't need a car. Money really all that we fiendin' for. I'm doing things they ain't seen before. Bands ain't dumb, but extreme is all. I'm a demon lord. Fall off what? I ain't seen the horse. Call your bluff, better cite the source. Fame ain't something that I need no more.

0: Oh, this is good. This is so good. Oh, really good.
1: We don't need men.
0: Or a new man.
1: Or a new man, but like a better man. A better man. You know what I mean?
0: Hey. Tengo la casa perfecta.
1: Show me. I'm all ears.

0: 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Hey, what you doing, homeboy? Why ain't nobody around, man? What's up?
1: What the hell? Where's all the people at, man?
0: Hey, what's up? Is he dancing?
1: What's that? Your team step?
0: Doing a 1-2 step. What the hell is wrong with y'all? Are y'all insane?
2: What you mean?
3: What's going on?
4: Ever since that song came out, every day they've been shuffling. Monday shuffle, Tuesday shuffle, everybody.
5: The whole world.
6: I ain't scared of
5: everything. It will get in your bones.
7: What's going on? I'm in the casino smoking.
8: Oh, there you go. No.
7: Put these on.
9: Hey, man.
10: I got one more.
9: I ain't got time for your demo,
5: hey,
9: homie.
5: Hey, come on.
9: No
5: just
9: demo.
5: Put them on.
7: Put these on like this.
11: Party rock!
12: You got them in?
13: What?
12: Vitamins?
13: Yeah.
7: Play along.
9: Huh? Play along.
7: I can't hear. What the hell?
13: What?

0: Wake up in the morning feeling like P. Diddy.
1: Hey, what up, girl?
0: Grab my glasses, I'm out the door. I'm gonna hit this city.
1: Let's
0: before
1: go.
0: I leave, brush my teeth with a bottle of Jack. Cause when I leave for the night, I ain't coming back.

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I can't disagree. So last night I went to the club. Had a couple too many threw up. Now everybody's laughing at me.

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0: You've been doing this now for how many years is it?
1: 2 years.
0: 2 years. How much longer do you give yourself doing this thing, going around being a sort of a...
1: I don't know. I never thought I'd be doing it for 2 years even.

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Girl, I'm not stupid, so don't put no stupid shit, I swear. 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

0: nueva sucursal Orquídeas. 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
1: I need a clean version for radio, I ain't got to say. They want me to change my lyrics, but they won't hit the same. Hugging my brothers and say that I love them, but I don't. The man them celebrate Eid, still running on Christmas Day.

business day. I need a clean version for radio, I ain't got to say. They want me to change my lyrics, but they won't hit the same. Hugging my brothers and say that I love them, but I don't. The man them celebrate Eid, still running on Christmas Day.